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Yeah. 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I just wanted to say that. That's all. Yeah. Hey, Tone, I'm doing something different, nigga. Follow my lead. 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

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They just discuss it in private. 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I hate a goofy especially. They always dying to mention me.

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They love to talk. Me, I'm just done in the hype. Me, I'm just done in the hype. Me, I'm just done, done, done, done, done. I don't take this shit for granted. I do my own propaganda. I feel like June Santana. Leg hanging out the Phantom. Six cold like Alaska. Views already a classic. 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

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I hate a goofy especially. They always dying to mention me. They gotta go, they gotta go, they gotta die out eventually. I cannot give them no empathy. I'ma have these when I'm 70. They cannot part with the legacy. I don't know what else is left for me. After this, no one a threat to me. My enemies wanna be friends with my other enemies. I don't let it get to me. Done. Look what I done in my life. I had to count it, then count it again to make sure the money was right. They love to talk. Me, I'm just done in the hype. Me, I'm just done in the hype. Me, I'm just done, done.

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Organically coming alive, it's growing and growing.

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Is there anyone can hurt me? No. Is there anyone can beat me? No. Has them can rush me? Miguel in Chile, I can't keep no. So super magic, call me psycho. Lay hands on both my corals, sell them a curry pie. On Google Beats, I cheat, fortune. We are niggas, they watch me to Ico. 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Blues can sell, come, hurt.

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Yeah. Don't talk down to me, that's not gonna work now. Packed all my clothes and I moved out. I don't even wanna go to your house. Every time I sit on that couch, I feel like you lecture me. Eventually, I bet that we could've made this work and probably would've figured things out. But I guess I'm a letdown, but it's cool, I checked out. Oh, you wanna be friends now? Okay, let's put my fake face on and pretend now. Sit around and talk about the good times. It didn't even happen. I mean, why are you laughing? Must've missed that joke, let me see if I can find a reaction. No, but at least you're happy.

It's a wifey. I think I like her. Oh, that's a wifey. I think I like her.

Yeah. Life. Life is the only thing we need. They need me to go, but I don't want to leave. Rest in peace, little kid.

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the loft and went to Bergdorf. Most of these dudes is really quite sore. 45 special, this is my core. About to drop an album, this is my fourth. I don't put sugar in my spaghetti sauce. Drop a freestyle and get these hoes hurt. 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

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Traveled and I bounced up all Sinead's. 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

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I'm working my hardest, I'm working some more to provide to the fans who are building this buzz. You killing the love, well how do you feel? See all the hate and no one appeals. 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

Yeah. Ride with the mob, alhamdulillah. Check in with me and do your job. Berg is the name, Bimbola did the chain. Torn on for the watch, Prezi playing Jane.

0: 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I just want to mention, never met each other in real life yet. 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

I miss you when I can't sleep. 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

Hey, what's the name called? Now we got a special thing that I'm gonna say. Goddamn, I would love that old school shit, baby. 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Auf Funke toll, wenn sie wie Zeig, Bad, Beat, Boom, Bad, Frappe, Team, Bidun, App, Self-Made, Nietzsche, Mieder, Ustad, Kalbi, Pelz, Korb, Sassmann, Profil, Lad, Mawet, Boom, Bad.

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The mind, to testify mind. You know what the kids imply, imply. I'm never the minimum prior. With no receptive, my selective on the past collective automatic recollection. You tell me you love me, the limits are coming without even thinking the call. And pick up the melody, baby. 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

0: high, you need to cut it. 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Running through bands on the regular, hitting my plug on the Celia. 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
1: My bad.
0: I'ma skate off in a Rari. Key 36 by my side.
1: My side.
0: I'ma go bake me a pie. 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
1: Bah.
0: All of my niggas say blood.
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0: All of my niggas say cub. OC, I found me a plug.
1: Gee.
0: I got it straight out the mug.
1: Gee.
0: Keep it 100,
1: no
0: bugs. I'm feeling low with the drugs.
1: Yeah.
0: Busting it down in the tub. Pay me my money in dubs. Water whipping, looking like a fish in baseball in the kitchen with my arm, my pitcher, rolling on his glisten. 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

a 100 G's. 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

Bought MR2 just to solidify D-boy, that's how I was raised. Bossed up and put the city on forever my ways. Me and mom started charity to get the kids clarity and take it further than the foundation we laid. Thanksgiving Day parade, I got carried through the city. And after that, I hope I get married in the city. And after that, I hope I get buried in the city. Even when I'm gone, you gon' still hear me through the city.

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What a surprise, look at that girl, damn, she thinks she's hot as Rihanna. She thinks she's a young Madonna. I'll give that 7 or 8 at the best. 9 if I'm staring down straight at your chest. 10 if I'm drinking as late as the chef. I'll say I'm impressed when I see someone standing out. Not the ones that keep on handing out booty like chains. They moody and strange, like Judge Judy on stage. What? That's an analogy. I hope you're proud of me. I've been undoubtedly spending much more than my salary offers me hourly. Fuck it, this

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All of this liquor keeps losing its taste. Taking these shots and I hit that shit raw while the girl at the bar says it's better with Chase. Speed up the pace, hit me again. I could use a couple shots to the dome. If I ain't spending my time by the bar, then I'm probably working on who to bring home. I need a loan, all of my money is gone. Fuck it, I'm in my zone. She wants some bone, she said she dropped me a tone. Wait, where the fuck is my phone? I'm spending all of my dough. I'm spending all of my cash. All this money that I ever had, I put that shit on my tab. It's 12 o'clock and I'm fucked up. Oh damn, I'm smashed. I got fine women and fine drinks, and I'm trying to make this shit last. It's Friday.

Yeah. You wondering what is my thesis? Yeah. You wondering what is my thesis? Yeah. You wondering what is my thesis? Why am I lonely when people are phony?

0: Yeah. You wondering what is my thesis? Yeah. You wondering what is my thesis? Yeah. You wondering what is my thesis? Why am I lonely when people are phony? I felt like I needed someone to believe in.
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face, nigga. 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We was straight stunned. 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